Happy Thursday, friends. It's Madison. That was the look, Roxette. They had the look. Man, the hair, the attitude, all of it going on. We are about ready to rock this day together. All of your favorites, I'm playing them, including this. It's Magic Carpet Ride.

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1: It is May 28th. You're hanging out with me, Madison. It's a big day for meat lovers. National Brisket Day and National Burger Day, both on the same day. 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
11: From the KGR Newsroom, I'm Garrett Cirillo. A new poll shows Montana voters are split on whether Governor Greg Gianforte is doing a good job or not. The poll from Montana Free Press, Eagleton, shows 47% of respondents disapprove of the governor's job performance. 44% said they do approve, while another 9% were undecided. Montana voters appear to be equally split on President Donald Trump's job performance. Independent U.S. Senate candidate Seth Bodner is turning in his signatures to get on the November ballot. The former University of Montana president says he turned in nearly 30,000 signatures in 52 of the state's 56 counties by yesterday's deadline. That's roughly twice the number of signatures that are necessary. Bodner needs 13,327 verified signatures to qualify for the ballot. Partly cloudy skies with a morning low of 56 degrees by daybreak. Friday's expected high should top 86, with a few isolated thunderstorms possible. I'm Jared Cirillo from the KGR Newsroom.

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0: Incredible music. I'm playing it for you. Madison June is my name. We're probably all on Facebook or Instagram, Messenger, Threads, a Meta company. Do you remember when the owner of Meta, Mark Zuckerberg, said, Facebook will always be free? Well, times have changed. He has introduced a new subscription plan for Meta's AI platforms. So basically, yes, you'll still be able to use Facebook and Instagram for free, but there are a lot of features that are going to cost more. Could be $7.99, could be $19.99 per month for these extra features. I have a plan. How about we all say no? If none of us buy it, then we all won't have to buy it.
1: From the KGR Newsroom, I'm Garrett Cirillo. Police are seeking the public's help in their search for a missing Native American woman. Blackfeet Law Enforcement Services says 45-year-old Marquetta Morris was last heard from on May 19th. She is described as 5'3" and 145 pounds. She has shoulder-length, reddish-brown hair and brown eyes. Anyone with information is urged to contact their local police. The Helena Valley is announcing changes to its polling places. The city says Jim Darcy School will no longer be serving as a voting polling location. Helena Public Schools says parents and community members have raised concerns about keeping the school safe and secure for students and staff during school hours. Voters who were previously assigned to the polling place are being reassigned to the Lewis and Clark County Fairgrounds and the Helena Valley Community Center. Expect partly cloudy skies with a morning low of 56 degrees. Friday's expected high should top 86, with a few isolated thunderstorms possible. From the KGR Newsroom, I'm Jared Cirillo.
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Four seasons. You're hanging out with me, Madison. 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I don't know about you. Incredible music. We'll be playing it all summer long. All of your favorites, including Foreigner. I Want to Know What Love Is. That's on.

0: 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Cheddar is everyone's all-time fave, followed by mozzarella, then Parmesan. 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
7: KGR weather forecast for Helena. Well, looks like partly cloudy skies tonight. Should see an overnight low of 55 degrees. Tomorrow, mostly sunny skies, breezy with a high of 81. Tomorrow night, partly cloudy, low 54. Then Saturday, things change. It's going to be cooler with a good chance of rain and a daytime high near 58 degrees.
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0: It is a really big trend on X or other social media platforms to share old grocery receipts. A man is going viral this week for sharing a 2006 receipt showing his old stuff, 79 items that were purchased for $161. This receipt is a solid reminder of how much food costs have gone up. I mean, a box of cereal, it was under $2. Now it's almost $5. Save me.
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0: 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When we think of McDonald's, we probably don't think of it as something to fuel athletes. Well, New Zealand is changing that. They're turning it around, trying something new. 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It's something about the salt and the vinegar is supposed to help relieve all of those muscles, a little briny liquid. But McDonald's pickle juice? Oh, I don't know if I could do it.
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10: KGR weather forecast for Helena. Well, looks like partly cloudy skies tonight. Should see an overnight low of 55 degrees. Tomorrow, mostly sunny skies, breezy with a high of 81. Tomorrow night, partly cloudy, low 54. Then Saturday, things change. It's going to be cooler with a good chance of rain and a daytime high near 58 degrees.
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0: Inching closer to the weekend, so close we can almost see it. Yes, Madison June is my name. There is one food we are consuming at an alarming rate. We are drinking it and eating it more than anything else. In fact, 10% year over year, people are just loving it. And that's honey. Americans are consuming more honey than ever before. I don't think of myself as eating a lot of honey, unless I'm going to KFC on the very rare occasion and trying to down one of those really dry biscuits. Yeah, you're going to need honey for that.
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0: Oh, I was just reminiscing with my sister yesterday about our babysitting days. I was 12 years old begging for that to be my first job. I just loved children. 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Things like changing an 18-wheeler truck tires. 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
6: KGR weather forecast for Helena. Well, looks like partly cloudy skies tonight. Should see an overnight low of 55 degrees. Tomorrow, mostly sunny skies, breezy with a high of 81. Tomorrow night, partly cloudy, low 54. Then Saturday, things change. It's going to be cooler with a good chance of rain and a daytime high near 58 degrees.
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0: Going to play that for Jim and the crew checking in at work tonight. Thanks for having us on. Tom Scholz and Boston and More Than a Feeling. Mike Scott moving forward. Got Kiss and a classic from the Fugees coming up.
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8: KGR weather forecast for Helena. Well, looks like partly cloudy skies tonight. Should see an overnight low of 55 degrees. Tomorrow, mostly sunny skies, breezy with a high of 81. Tomorrow night, partly cloudy, low 54. Then Saturday, things change. It's going to be cooler with a good chance of rain and a daytime high near 58 degrees.
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1: 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It's Mike Scott playing all the great ones. 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

0: 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One of two back-to-back hits for that gentleman, Corey Hart.
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5: KGR weather forecast for Helena. Well, looks like partly cloudy skies tonight. Should see an overnight low of 55 degrees. Tomorrow, mostly sunny skies, breezy with a high of 81. Tomorrow night, partly cloudy, low 54. Then Saturday, things change. It's going to be cooler with a good chance of rain and a daytime high near 58 degrees.
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0: Sir Elton, I'm Still Standing. Going to play that for Susanna, who's got us on at work tonight over at DHL. Susanna, thank you. You can do what she did. Check in with me here in the studio. We'll try to get your song played as well.
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This band getting ready to hit the road, opening for Lynyrd Skynyrd all summer long. It's Lou Gramm at Forwarder from the late 70s. One of their first big hits with Cold as Ice.

0: No More Words, Berlin. I'm Mike Scott, and I've got a whole lot more great classic hits coming up, too.
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2: KGR weather forecast for Helena. Well, today looks like it's going to be mostly sunny. A little breezy with a high near 81 degrees. Tonight, partly cloudy, low 54. And things change tomorrow. For Saturday, it's going to be cooler. Good chance of rain. Daytime high near 58 degrees. Tomorrow night, continued rain expected with an overnight low 43 degrees.
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1: Singing about Mr. Jones, Counting Crows. The only home for great classic hits. We've got more of them coming up this hour, MJ. And we'll kick it off with the band Naked Eyes. They're coming up next.
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0: 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Susanna Hoffs and the Bengals singing about that Manic Monday.
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2: KGR weather forecast for Helena. Well, today looks like it's going to be mostly sunny. A little breezy with a high near 81 degrees. Tonight, partly cloudy, low 54. And things change tomorrow. For Saturday, it's going to be cooler. Good chance of rain. Daytime high near 58 degrees. Tomorrow night, continued rain expected with an overnight low 43 degrees.
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The legendary Deborah, Harry, and Blondie, one way or another, and one way or another, we're going to get your classic hits played all night time long. You can drop me a line on socials, text me, tweet me, Instagram me, hit me up on our Facebook Instant Messenger. Wendy did, big fan of The Boss, got Bruce Springsteen coming up, and we'll kick things off with the great Toto next.

0: singing about Rhiannon, 1977, one of several big songs from the Rumors album, the great Fleetwood Mac.
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2: KGR weather forecast for Helena. Well, today looks like it's going to be mostly sunny. A little breezy with a high near 81 degrees. Tonight, partly cloudy, low 54. And things change tomorrow. For Saturday, it's going to be cooler. Good chance of rain. Daytime high near 58 degrees. Tomorrow night, continued rain expected with an overnight low 43 degrees.
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0: 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We've got them for you, gang, 24/7, and more of them right around the corner. Gwen Stefani and No Doubt had a huge hit with the song we're going to play for you next, and Redbone, Come and Get Your Love, they're all on the way.
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8: KGR weather forecast for Helena. Well, today looks like it's going to be mostly sunny. A little breezy with a high near 81 degrees. Tonight, partly cloudy, low 54. And things change tomorrow. For Saturday, it's going to be cooler. Good chance of rain. Daytime high near 58 degrees. Tomorrow night, continued rain expected with an overnight low 43 degrees.
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Oh, Friday. Jeez. The day to be a maniac, to get out there and enjoy life. It's TC hanging out with you, and I hope you enjoy today and the rest of the weekend, because we can get off early. John Mellencamp, it's TC. Good morning.

0: Journey and Separate Ways. Amazing how that was such an impactful song when they came out. And we play a lot of music like that, including a song about going on a vacation and enjoying it, not being stuck back where you are.
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5: KGR weather forecast for Helena. Well, today looks like it's going to be mostly sunny. A little breezy with a high near 81 degrees. Tonight, partly cloudy, low 54. And things change tomorrow. For Saturday, it's going to be cooler. Good chance of rain. Daytime high near 58 degrees. Tomorrow night, continued rain expected with an overnight low 43 degrees.
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0: The Clash, it's TC with Cameo coming up in just moments. We'll also hear from the Eagles. This is the opposite of Memorial Day weekend, where those of you who didn't get an opportunity to get out there and just kind of mellow out, do that. Think of your friends that maybe, I don't know from experience, yeah, I know from experience, that when you sleep for 3 hours and you're supposed to sleep for eight, somehow that all accumulates and someday you just crash. Well, let that be tomorrow.
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2: Welcome to Friday. Friday. Good Friday it is. Woo-hoo. Because the People's Movie Critic in 1 hour, right here, right now, is going to review Star Wars, The Mandalorian, and Grogu. And listen, yes, you already knew the People's Movie Critic was a Star Wars fan, but he goes to see these movies with two eyeballs. One as a Star Wars fan and one as, can you watch this movie having no clue who Luke Skywalker was? And so we'll have that review for you coming right up. And we also have comedian Marcus Wiley on the show today. And of course, your Zippy Zodiac. You guys, speaking of watching things, so Netflix is doing Lord of the Flies.
3: Uh-huh.
2: And it's a mini series, so it's a limited number of episodes. And, you know, we all had to read the book in school. Right? You read you were assigned that book in school. Yeah. It's an incredible book.
3: Golding was the author, right?
2: Yeah. And it's never, like, it's a story that's never old-fashioned. Because it's basically, it's human nature. What happens if you take away all the rules of civilization and leave people to survive by their wits and let's up the ante and make it children? So Netflix has launched this, and I guess it's a BBC production too, and five or six episodes. Just have a little taste of this trailer.
4: We're having a meeting. Don't join in.
5: We're on an island and there's no people here.
4: Let's allocate jobs.
5: Yes, I'd like to be chief.
6: There's more to islands than I remember on the plan.
7: We need to think about food and shelter.
8: We need to help each other and we need to be good campmates.
9: We're going to hunt pigs and get meat for everybody.
10: Don't you feel it, Jack? When you're in the forest. When you're on your own.
11: I am a hunter. You're the chief.
12: You're a failure.
13: No, I don't want this. I never wanted this.
2: You guys, I can watch, I can sit down and watch six episodes in a row of a rough TV show without even blinking. I could only watch one episode at a time of this.
3: Really?
2: The intensity of this. Part of it is that these are children. And part of it is that the actor they cast as Piggy.
3: Yeah.
2: Oh, his name is David McKenna. He's carrying this on his back. And he is riveting. You cannot take your eyes off this child when he's on screen. He's phenomenal. I mean, all the kids are. All the children are. The kid that plays Ralph is great. The kid that plays Jack, you just want to punch him in the face. Hang on a second. My husband is standing. Okay, everything good? Yeah, everything. Y'all, I live in a crazy town. He's standing outside the window making baffling gestures at me. I don't even like, sir, I'm doing the show. Like, put that thing away and just wait. No, I know it's Friday. Anyway, all of the children are phenomenal. And the location where the plane goes down, the island, everything about this show it's visually stunning. And it absolutely grabs you by the gut and the heart and does not let go. And I don't know what it is about this that I can't, it's not like it's like crazy violent or crazy scary, right? Like, we've all watched crazy violent and crazy scary. Right.
14: Yeah.
2: But there's something about this. We finished the first episode and I said to Kevin, I got to watch a Big Bang Theory rerun or I'm not going to be able to sleep tonight. Like, this is so. Lamar, I would love for you to review it because I would love to hear what you think about it. So it's very much the story that you remember, this group of English schoolboys who they're on an airplane. They crash on a deserted island. All of the grown-ups are killed in the crash, and they end up sort of forming these factions and having this intense power struggle. And you can see it right in the very beginning because Piggy, and it's unfortunate, that's the school bullies nicknamed him that, and it followed him to the island, and he hates it. This little boy is like, we need a signal fire. We need a place to sleep. We need to build a latrine away from our drinking water. And the other boys in the other faction are like, shut up, Piggy. And they, you know, they're on a lark. They're the hunters. You know, they're the fire keepers. What they are scared kids. And then what happens next? It's the weekend, and if you were looking around for something to watch, let me recommend The Lord of the Flies on Netflix. Maybe you're stronger than I am, and you can watch more than one episode at a go. It's The Bob and Sherry Show.
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9: KGR weather forecast for Helena. Well, today looks like it's going to be mostly sunny, a little breezy with a high near 81 degrees. Tonight, partly cloudy, low 54, and things change tomorrow. For Saturday, it's going to be cooler, good chance of rain, daytime high near 58 degrees. Tomorrow night, continued rain expected with an overnight low 43 degrees.
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3: Lamar, I am not happy with you right now. You reiterated that Remarkably Bright Creatures was a family show. Well, it is not a family show. It is a show for people who are sad and want to be even more sad. And now I am very sad because I just finished watching this show.
4: Oh, no. But
5: she put her own.
4: But isn't it ultimately so uplifting? I love how she produced her own sad call with the background music.
6: I'm not going to sit here and say that there's not some moments that tug at your heart and might have, make you sort of cry a little bit. But, I mean, this is like it's an uplifting story when it's all said and done. Yeah. Well,
4: yeah. But sometimes, you know, not everybody, like, I like sad things. I like sad music. I like minor chords. I like sad poems that end with lines like, and ultimately, there were no children. You know, that kind of thing. Like, I love a sad, gloomy situation. But Remarkably Bright Creatures, I thought it was, as a book, it was pretty uplifting. What did I miss?
6: And the movie's good too. I mean, it is. But you got it. There's ups and downs.
5: Aren't there a lot
4: well,
5: of
4: how about you?
5: Disney films that have some sadness in it that are considered?
6: Yeah, go watch you some old Yeller. Go watch you some old Yeller and then call me back.
4: With Disney films, everyone's so immune to, oh, is the mother dead? Okay, let's get that plot going. Yeah, like you don't even pay attention to sad things in Disney movies. But Lamar, maybe you need to apologize for not being more clear that Remarkably Bright Creatures would be sad.
6: I'm so sorry. I didn't know you were looking for a comedy. And this is probably not a comedy.
5: I think you're digging the hole deeper.
6: I don't think you're really sorry.
4: Are you hearing this?
5: Yeah, I don't think he's sorry at all.
6: Oh, I will suggest Kleenex. I will suggest Kleenex the next time. I'll put that in there.
4: So we're adding to the Bud rating and what size drink you can have based on how many times you need to go to the bathroom. Now we're going to add the Kleenex rating. Well, today you won't be crying unless you hate Baby Yoda. Because Lamar is reviewing Star Wars, The Mandalorian, and Grogu.
6: Yeah.
4: And we also have comedian Marcus Wiley. He is hysterical talking about funeral homes. And your Zippy Zodiac with Charlie. What do the stars have in store for you for the week ahead?
5: In case you were in the sadness at that last call, we're going to talk about funeral homes and we're going to laugh through it.
4: But Marcus is real funny about it.
5: Oh, I know he is.
4: You know, he's real funny about it.
5: It just sounded funny.
4: So blot your tears. Blot your tears because that's coming up. That's coming up in an hour right here. Yeah. We're doing the best we can, folks. The world is a difficult place. It's the Bob and Sherry Show.
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3: Hey, Bob and Sherry gang, this is Dylan in Kansas City again. And I want to talk about Girl Scout cookies. I'm with Lamar. Oh, my Lord, I'm sorry. They need to change the serving size on the box of their Caramel Delights now. They used to be Samoas, but they can change the serving size on the back of the box of the Caramel Delights, because there ain't no way that box is getting closed up before I go to bed. If I got access to a half gallon of milk, a box of them Samoas is gold in my house. Y'all have a good one.
4: You know what I love? People fess up to this, because when you're in the midst of doing it, you think, you're such an awful gluttonous person. Nobody else would do this.
5: He speaks for a lot of people in this country, because I'm here to tell you. I used to get the peanut butter ones that had the cookies.
4: You know, oh, I like them.
5: Yeah. I would buy them, and I would take them to work with me, and I'd put them in my bottom drawer. Well, I'd open up the pack, and I'd get one out, and I'd twist it back up, and I'd sit there, and I'd work for about 3 minutes, and I'm like, okay. And I'd reach down, and I'd get another one. After the first sleeve's gone, I just went ahead and pulled the second sleeve out, ripped it open, and laid it on the desk, because I was wearing myself out opening that drawer. I just couldn't stop. No stopping.
1: You just answered my question. My question was going to be, do you know when you reach for the box that you're about to demolish it? Or are you lying to yourself and eating one cookie at a time?
5: I am. But after a while, there's nobody in this office but me. Who am I kidding? Come on, let's go.
1: Well, do you think that you'd have more pleasure if you just admit it right from the jump, I am a gluttonous hog and I eat this whole box of cookies, as opposed to that puritanical guilt trip of, oh, I shouldn't. Oh my God, I ate the whole box. Which one do you think would be more pleasurable?
5: Well, I should do it that way you're talking about, because I'm by myself. If I'm in front of Carla doing this, she lets me get about one bite, and I chew about that second time I chew, and she goes, you know, you really shouldn't be eating that. It's terrible for you. I mean, just stop. Just leave me alone. So, yeah, you're right. When I'm by myself, I should just put my mouth and just go at it.
1: Our life partners... Why? Kevin will say, I'll be chomping on a Twizzler, and he'll go, that's poison. I'm like, I just saw what you unhinged your jaw and swallowed. How dare you?
4: The
1: hypocrisy.
4: The potted meat guy is going to get on your back about Twizzlers. Are you kidding me?
1: The hypocrisy. I ate a Twizzler. It's poison. It's the Bob and Sherry Show.
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0: It is time now for the People's Movie Critic and his review of Star Wars, The Mandalorian, and Grogu.
3: I got to say, personally, I could not have been more excited when I first heard that this movie was coming out. Now, the big question that everybody's probably going to have, is this a movie for me if I'm not a Star Wars fan? Well, yes, this is part of the Star Wars universe, but it is a standalone movie that has connections to Star Wars, which would probably be better understood if you have watched The Mandalorian show that was on Disney Plus. If you're a Star Wars fan but have not watched The Mandalorian, like my wife Carla, you should still be able to piece it together. She did. She had a few questions during the movie, but she enjoyed it, you know, but she didn't have all those connections. If you have no idea about either one, this probably is not a movie for you. Now, I became a big fan of the whole Mandalorian deal watching it on TV because the Disney Plus channel released this Mandalorian late in 2019, and it ran for 3 seasons until spring of 2023. And it's an action-adventure series, and it's written by Jon Favreau, and that was part of the Star Wars universe. Now, The Mandalorian is considered a space western because it uses the theme of the lawless frontier with bad guys and good guys, and you've got the lone figure of justice that stands up for the good against the bad. Now, the Mandalorian is technically a bounty hunter that goes out to catch, but most of the time winds up killing, the bad guy. The Mandalorian has adopted Grogu, or Baby Yoda to most people. If you don't know anything else about this, you've seen the clips of Baby Yoda. Well, this is where it's from. Now, the movie is an extension of this TV series. The movie's 2 hours and 12 minutes. It's rated PG-13 for sci-fi violence and action, no blood or anything like that. Now, Pedro Pascal plays the Mandalorian. Sigourney Weaver plays Colonel Ward of the Rebellion. And this is the cool part. Martin Scorsese is the voice of the 8-armed food truck operator, and he is hilarious. Now, if you're wondering, like I did, if Pedro Pascal is always in the Mandalorian suit, the answer to that would be no. He's always the voice, and he's in the suit when he takes the helmet off. But most of the time, he's off doing something else, filming another movie or whatever. He just does the voice, and they put it in there. Brendan Wayne, grandson of John Wayne, is in the suit until the big action scene.
4: Oh, wow.
3: And then it is stuntman Lateef Crowder. So the real challenge is finding a reason in the movie to take the helmet off, since his sworn oath is to never take the helmet off. That's the only way that that he gets any scenes, but he still gets paid. Now, the movie opens with this great action scene right off the bat, and the storyline is simple. The Mandalorian takes the job to locate and rescue Rada the Hutt, who is son of Jabba the Hutt, if you're familiar with that. In exchange, the twin Hunt uncles will provide information that would really help them, you know, find out what's going on with the Empire and that kind of stuff. Now, every moment of calm is just a lead up to another action scene. It's action, action, action. And there's no really, the fate of all humanity depends on this. None of that's going on. There's no complicated, you know, hard to keep up with storyline. It's just a fun action movie. And for all the Grogu fans, and they want to know, does Grogu get a chance to save the day? Yes, of course he does. And of course, in the absolute cutest way possible, because that is probably going to be the biggest toy this Christmas, because this is what they're doing. A lot of people are very critical because it doesn't advance the legacy of the Star Wars franchise. I don't think it was trying to. I think the intention was to entertain an audience that wanted more than 3 seasons of adventures with these two characters. And it delivered absolutely that. Supposedly, this is the end of any more Mandalorian stuff. So this is how it sort of comes to an end. My score on this is a very strong 5 cold Budweisers if you're wanting to have fun and watch a bunch of action in Star Wars. Really good. I like it.
4: I have not seen any of the Mandalorian stuff, but I've seen all the Star Wars stuff. So if I went to see this, is there any part of this that I would understand?
3: Yes, yes, you would, because it's all tied into that. It's all tied into that, but it still stands alone. If you have watched The Mandalorian on Disney and you've never seen a Star Wars movie, you're all set. So it crisscrosses. It's fine. Now, it did not make the... It only opened with $100 million, and they're disappointed in that. They was expecting more. So the real... the real Star Wars fans are not happy about it. I don't know.
0: I didn't realize that it wasn't always Pedro Pascal in the suit.
3: No. He says it's too hot and scratchy.
0: I can't really even talk about my first experience with The Mandalorian and Pedro Pascal in that suit. Like, I really can't even talk about it. I'm keeping it to myself. It's a very private, special thing. All right, 5 ice cold buds for Star Wars, The Mandalorian, and Grogu. Comedian Marcus Wiley coming up. Your Zippy Zodiac, a little voodoo. It's the Bob and Sherry Show.
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10: From the KGR Newsroom, I'm Jared Cirillo. A Helena Valley home has been destroyed in a massive fire that broke out early Thursday. Just after midnight, fire crews raced to the home near Applegate Drive and Valley View Road. West Valley Fire says everyone inside the home was able to escape without injury. Crews remained at the scene most of the night to check for hot spots. 2 months after a student assaulted a teacher at East Helena High School, the student has now been expelled. The school board voted 7-0 for the decision. The student's family identified him as Colton Gallagher. The boy's grandfather said Colton punched teacher Eric Pritchard after hearing an allegation that Pritchard looked at Colton's sister inappropriately. The district says no evidence has been found to support the claim. A slight chance of a few isolated rain showers or thunderstorms this afternoon. Mostly sunny, a high of 85. I'm Jared Cirillo, KGR.

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1: I do most of the grocery shopping because I like it. Like, I kind of like to go grocery shopping. Now, I've been really, really busy, so Kevin has taken over a lot of the grocery shopping. You have to give him a very specific list. Like, I go to the grocery store with a big picture idea of what we need. There are certain things that I eat that he doesn't, that I'm really specific about. Like, I can't drink cow's milk, so like this one brand of almond milk unsweetened, please. This specific kind of yogurt, please. So what I've taken to doing, he'll text me like while we're working and he'll be like, hey, I'm going to hit the grocery store later. Let me know what you want to add to the list. I have taken to sending him pictures of the items that I want so that he's standing in the store. He can look at the picture and then, oh, that's the one. Now, is that helpful or condescending?
4: There is no question that's helpful.
3: No, it's helpful. That's helpful. Oh, gosh. Oh, gosh. Yes. Yes. That would be helpful whether I'm the one at the grocery store or whether somebody else is at the grocery
4: store.
3: Sherry. Because
4: it would be condescending if you took a picture of a grocery store and said, this is where I want you to go. That would be condescending. Taking a picture of the actual item, no, that's helpful.
3: I love a picture.
1: He's like, woman, you just treat me like I'm simple. As he takes his Sesame Street level grocery list out of the house.
4: Nope.
1: But isn't it better? Food is expensive. And isn't it better to just...
4: If you took a picture of his car and say, this is how you will get to the grocery store.
3: that
4: would be condescending.
1: Okay. Yeah. All right. I feel... And you're not just saying right?
3: No.
1: So, but it would be too far if I made up a little song. That would be taking you too far.
3: No songs. No songs. Too much.
4: You took a picture of the grocery cart and said, when you get to the store, this is how you will gather the groceries.
1: Don't try to hold everything in your hands.
3: Yeah.
1: Okay. I feel better about it. Thank you very much. This is the Bob and Sherry Show.
0: 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Townsend's going to be mostly sunny with just a few passing clouds today with a daytime high of 83 degrees. Tonight, partly cloudy, overnight low 56. Then tomorrow, good chance of rain, along with 10 to 20 mile an hour winds and a daytime high near 61 degrees. Tomorrow night, good chance of steady rain continues with an overnight low 46. Then Sunday, cooler, and that rain hopefully continues with a daytime high 53 degrees.
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2: From the KGR newsroom, I'm Jared Cirillo. The city of Townsend is cleaning up after a powerful storm slammed the area with strong winds. Officials said the wind gusts reached speeds of more than 70 miles per hour during the storm Tuesday night. The winds toppled several large trees and power lines and destroyed a resident's chicken coop. About 400 electric customers were also knocked in the dark. An investigation is ongoing into the death of a woman whose body was found at Flathead Lake near Big Fork. The Flathead County Sheriff's Office says the woman's body was discovered Tuesday morning in the Big Fork Bay. An autopsy has been scheduled. And an investigation is also ongoing into a fire that displaced several people in downtown Bozeman. Crews responded to the second-story apartment Monday afternoon. Mostly sunny today, a slight chance of a few rain showers, a high of 85. From the KGR newsroom, I'm Jared Cirillo.
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2: Oh my God, you were just talking about how you had a special doll, Bob, with points so far. Anyway, my grandma had a voodoo doll in her outdoor barbecue. But I know it was a voodoo doll, and I was out there playing with that dolly. My dad yelled at me, he said, "Put that voodoo doll away." And I said, "Excuse me, it's just a dolly. Why can't I play with it?" He said, "No, put that away. It's your grandfather." I said, "What?" I said, "It's your grandfather in a barbecue outside." Yeah, that's family lore. And my grandfather had a bad heart, so I don't know. Maybe that thing actually worked. Who knows? Anyway, it's far from us deep. Talk to you later. I don't know. I've called twice today. You guys are on my mind.
3: She was a little hard to understand, but from what I understand, there was a voodoo doll that was in the barbecue. She wanted to play with it as a doll, but then was warned that this was her grandfather.
4: That was grandpa. Yeah. So, I wonder why the keeping grandpa out in the outdoor barbecue. She said he had heart problems, but that implies that grandma was setting him ablaze.
3: Mm.
4: You know that it just hit me. I just realized
3: what
4: that I had no difficulty accepting this. Oh yeah, your grandma has a voodoo doll of your grandpa, of course.
3: Who doesn't?
5: Yeah,
4: that just seemed. Hey, I noticed neither of you pushed back on that because that just seemed to me like, oh yeah, that's what grandmothers do. Yeah, they have voodoo.
3: I have to agree with you, Lamar.
5: Yeah,
3: it wasn't surprising.
5: I'm not going to go against the grain.
3: It wasn't as surprising as you thought it might be, was it?
4: Like no one. Do you realize what does that say about our families and our childhoods that we all were like? Well, I mean, that's not where I would keep Grandpa's voodoo doll, but.
5: Yeah.
4: As a kid, I was so fascinated by the idea of a voodoo doll that you could make like a tiny effigy of a person and then torment. Yeah. Were you not? Because for some reason, it might be like a Gen X thing. Like, don't you feel that voodoo and quicksand and these sorts of rabies, don't you feel like all of these things were very much a part of your childhood experience? Like that.
5: Yeah, because every other show had somebody in quicksand. I mean, that was, you know what? Quicksand was the dream sequence. You know
4: what I'm saying?
5: Everybody, the quicksand
4: was everywhere.
5: It was always the rescue from the quicksand.
3: I had an ex, and if I had back pain on a certain day, Sherry swore that the ex had the voodoo doll and was sticking pins in my back that day. Sherry said, "Well, she's got the voodoo doll out now."
4: In my defense, Max would be completely fine, and then suddenly he'd be like, "Ah!" And there would be this horrifying, sharp, abrupt stabbing sensation.
3: It was. That's what it was.
4: And then he was fine again. Now, granted, you know, like maybe a doctor with real medical school training might have diagnosed it differently, but it sure looked to me like somebody, because literally he'd be like, dum, dum, dum, ah! It looked to me like the doll was getting.
3: And wouldn't she be the kind of person who would have had that sort of thing?
4: Oh, yeah. Mm-hmm. And she was the kind of person who could get a lock of your hair while you slept. Like whatever she needed for that dark magic, she would have no trouble extracting that from you and her belief and her desire to inflict pain. And I'll tell you another thing in my defense about correctly diagnosing Max's suffering from voodoo.
3: Yes.
4: It ended as abruptly as it began and didn't happen again.
3: It did, didn't it?
4: It did. Mm-hmm. Mm. It was like she made the doll. Now we're sticking the doll with pins. Now we're putting the doll under our heel. Now we're singeing the doll with a Bic. And Max would be like, "Oh, ah!" And then one day it ended.
3: She misplaced it.
4: She lost the doll.
3: It ended up in a box in the attic.
4: Yeah. I'm just hoping that Delta lost the doll. That or something. She took it on a trip.
3: Please.
4: And that's the story of how Max suffered from bad voodoo. So we're not even a little bit surprised by your grandma doing that to your grandpa.
3: And Lamar, that wasn't even the spookiest woman I was with. Because I can remember after the one, Sherry said to me, she says, well, love is kind of crazy with a spooky little girl like you.
4: This wasn't the spooky one.
3: This was
4: not. That was the scary thing.
3: She was not the spooky one. This was another one.
4: It's the quiet, uptight ones you gotta watch. The spooky ones are showing their whole hand. It's the quiet ones.
3: When the Alanis Morissette set song came out, you ought to know, she says, are you feeling cold chills?
4: I hope you feel it. It's the Bob and Sherry Show.
3: Why should you go to the Bob and Sherry store? Because it's chock full of stuff you'll actually use. Like Doc, Are You There? 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
12: From the KGR Newsroom, I'm Jared Cirillo. A Helena Valley home has been destroyed in a massive fire that broke out early Thursday. Just after midnight, fire crews raced to the home near Applegate Drive and Valley View Road. West Valley Fire says everyone inside the home was able to escape without injury. Crews remained at the scene most of the night to check for hot spots. 2 months after a student assaulted a teacher at East Helena High School, the student has now been expelled. The school board voted 7-0 for the decision. The student's family identified him as Colton Gallagher. The boy's grandfather said Colton punched teacher Eric Pritchard after hearing an allegation that Pritchard looked at Colton's sister inappropriately. The district says no evidence has been found to support the claim. A slight chance of a few isolated rain showers or thunderstorms this afternoon. Mostly sunny, a high of 85. I'm Jared Cirillo, KGR News.

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4: Hey, good morning. I'm following up because I called about the stranger in my house. And I didn't let that man stay there, first of all. My neighbor let me know he was in there. Second of all, my husband said if we saw him, to please call the police. Third, my kids thought it was their long-lost drug addict dad staying in the garage because the one time he was homeless, he asked if he could stay at my house. I was like, absolutely not. There's a garage back there if you need a place to sleep. So, yeah, anyway, they thought it was their dad, but once we saw the picture from the Ring camera, we realized it was not their dad. That's a whole other story. Anyway, so, yeah, no, we didn't let him stay. He just took it upon himself, and he never came back once he was figured out by the neighbors and my husband. So, that's the follow-up on that. Have a great day. Bye-bye.
5: You are such a good person that you offered your ex to even stay in your garage, don't you think? Like, that was very...
6: Yeah.
5: Because clearly, you know, he was not well and not a safe person to have around, but you didn't want him sleeping on the street. So that was very, that was very decent. This girl, you have such good mental health because you had a random stranger living in your garage and you're like, well, that happened.
6: And for her children, it's kind of like the idea that their dad was a drug addict who would occasionally be homeless and live in the garage. That became their new normal. You know what I mean? Wow. Like, they thought that everybody had it. Well, they've got a stepfather now, but they had their father homeless, you know, and living in the garage.
5: Those kids have a journey. Any child with a parent in addiction, you have a journey that you go on. But one thing that they'll always know is that their dad was sick and he really struggled.
6: Yeah.
5: But their mom made sure that he had a place to sleep if he needed it. That's what I think they'll remember from that. That's a good thing.
6: I mean, that'd be like being awakened in the middle of the night by your father to go to the bootlegger. And Lamar's mom knew that, but Lamar's mom didn't want Lamar's dad to be by himself in the middle of a school night going to the bootlegger. You know what I mean?
5: Well, and even at like 9 years old, Lamar knew how to drive, apparently. So if he needed to take the wheel, he could have.
7: Yeah, I could have.
5: I just, what would it be like? What would it be like to be like, and then there was that time some random stranger was living in our garage. Anyway, what would it be like to not carry that as some big fearful?
6: Yeah. She seemed pretty chill about it, didn't she?
5: Yeah, I'm in awe. Because I feel like every time I looked at my garage, I would wonder after that.
6: Because
5: every noise, you know?
6: The original story we had about that, the guy was living in some portion of the house, and they didn't know it. And then eventually they found out.
5: He got sloppy.
6: Yeah.
5: As you would after a while. You know, you get comfortable. It's the Bob and Sherry Show.
1: 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Townsend's going to be mostly sunny today with just a few passing clouds and a daytime high of 83 degrees. Tonight, partly cloudy with an overnight low of 56. And tomorrow, good chance of rain along with 10 to 20 mile an hour winds and a daytime high near 61 degrees. Tomorrow night, good chance of steady rain continues with an overnight low of 46 degrees. And Sunday, cooler. That rain should continue with a daytime high of 53 degrees.
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1: From the KGR newsroom, I'm Jared Cirillo. The city of Townsend is cleaning up after a powerful storm slammed the area with strong winds. Officials said the wind gusts reached speeds of more than 70 miles per hour during the storm Tuesday night. The winds toppled several large trees and power lines and destroyed a resident's chicken coop. About 400 electric customers were also knocked in the dark. An investigation is ongoing into the death of a woman whose body was found at Flathead Lake near Big Fork. The Flathead County Sheriff's Office says the woman's body was discovered Tuesday morning in the Big Fork Bay. An autopsy has been scheduled. And an investigation is also ongoing into a fire that displaced several people in downtown Bozeman. Crews responded to the second-story apartment Monday afternoon. Mostly sunny today, a slight chance of a few rain showers, a high of 85. From the KGR newsroom, I'm Jared Cirillo.
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2: Here's Bob and Sherry with Charlie King and the Zippy Zodiac.
1: Max just said to Charlie, okay, I'm ready for whatever spooky stuff this week is, because Max is a Scorpio, and every week it's deadly accurate. Let's start with Aries, Charlie.
3: So Aries, this week, procrastinating on some paperwork or an important decision could create some unnecessary stress later. So waiting too long to respond or prepare might mean missing a useful opportunity. So don't put off the paperwork. Taurus. This week shows a delay with financial responsibilities tied to taxes or a bill. So this might be pushing a payment back or maybe even requesting a deeper look into something because there's an error that you want fixed. Gemini.
4: Yes.
3: This week, some kind of communication has been delayed for a little bit too long. So putting off an important discussion or telling your friends and family and coworkers about something important will only lead to tension. So get the news out this week. The sooner the better.
4: Listen, if I'm pregnant, it's my business. I'm sorry.
1: And if I'm the daddy, that... No, I'm not. Cancer.
3: Cancer, this week falling behind on an appointment means not getting the date and time that you need or want, which quickly snowballs into overwhelm. So waiting until the last minute to handle a task or book a necessary obligation leaves you feeling scattered. Don't put it off any longer. Leo. This week you realize where discipline has been lacking. Maybe you've been prioritizing fun over preparation and it catches up with you. And you realize that something important has been left unfinished. Virgo. Delaying repairs creates stress. So this week for you, it's simple. Fix the broken thing at home and avoid putting it off any longer. Libra. Some bad time management or poor planning could create some complications, and this is avoidable if you follow a firm checklist. So write down every little thing you need to get done so that you don't fall behind on necessary tasks.
1: Okay.
3: Scorpio.
1: Here we go. Yep. Scorpio.
5: Yeah.
3: So this week it's about spending habits and financial choices, and trying to save money by buying the cheapest option or cutting corners financially might end up creating you more problems. So do not mistake the lowest price for the best decision. This is kind of your green light to splurge a little bit.
1: Go ahead and have three meals today, Max. Go ahead.
6: Three whole
1: breakfast,
6: meals.
1: Lunch, and dinner. No snacks.
6: In order to splurge, you have to have the money to splurge with. But I, okay,
5: I'll follow it.
3: Sagittarius. So your theme this week is personal accountability. So relying too heavily on pure optimism instead of preparation could leave you rushing to catch up with things. The solution to not letting any kind of deadline pass is consistency and structure. Capricorn. So this week, ignoring the need for sleep is going to catch up with you. If you leave recovery and sleep and emotional decompression until a later date, it's going to have you hitting a wall very, very hard where your body does something to force you to slow down anyway. So please prioritize rest.
1: Can I just go to prison? No, I'm serious. Like, can I just have... not a long sentence, you know, 12 to 18 months minimum security. Let's hear Aquarius.
3: Aquarius, this week you may push back a commitment with a friend and it creates some awkwardness. Changing plans at the last minute frustrates someone else and they might well just tell you how they feel about it too.
1: Ooh.
3: Pisces.
1: Sweet Pisces.
3: Pisces, this week, an ending within a professional arrangement may feel initially disappointing, but the end of one contract is creating room for something better to come next. So don't see the work change as a mistake. See it as an opportunity for your next level up, which is an arrangement with much more freedom.
1: Gosh, it would be great to be Pisces this week, huh, Max?
6: Yeah, certainly awesome would be.
1: We're going to post this up at bobandsherry.com, and we'll share it over to our Facebook, and we'll see you at the Horoscope Vault, which is Charlie's outstanding podcast. And don't forget, Charlie also does private readings. A bunch of our listeners have connected with Charlie through Horoscope Vault to do that. And you can do that too. So, Charlie, have a great weekend in the Keys. Thank you so much. I am looking very forward to hitting that wall so hard. It's the Bob and Sherry Show.
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9: 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Working on the farm, my heart kept skipping a beat. 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
5: From the KGR newsroom, I'm Jared Cirillo. A Helena Valley home is destroyed in a massive fire that broke out early Thursday. Just after midnight, fire crews raced to the home near Applegate Drive and Valley View Road. West Valley Fire says everyone inside the home was able to get out without injury. Crews remained at the scene most of the night to check for hot spots. 2 months after a student assaulted a teacher at East Helena High School, the student has been expelled. The school board voted unanimously for the decision. The student's family identified the boy as Colton Gallagher. The boy's grandfather said Colton punched teacher Eric Pritchard after hearing an allegation that Pritchard apparently looked at Colton's sister inappropriately. However, the district says there's been no evidence found to support the allegation. You're up to date. That's a look at local news headlines. From the KGR newsroom, I'm Jared Cirillo.
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7: KGR weather forecast for Helena. Well, today looks like it's going to be mostly sunny. A little breezy with a high near 81 degrees. Tonight, partly cloudy, low 54. And things change tomorrow. For Saturday, it's going to be cooler. Good chance of rain. Daytime high near 58 degrees. Tomorrow night, continued rain expected with an overnight low 43 degrees.
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2: Hey guys, this is Shannon from Durham. I was listening to the True Weird Stuff podcast about Henry Cotton, and holy cow, that was very disturbing and heartbreaking. And I'm a nurse, and I've taken care of my share of unhoused people coming through the system. And Sherry, thank you for just kind of giving a little snippet about what these folks go through as they run through the hospital, because it is challenging and just really heartbreaking, that we don't care about these folks. And about the podcast, as I was listening to it, I could not stop thinking, like, if Jeffrey Dahmer and Ted Bundy had a baby and sent it to med school, it would be this guy. I mean, what is he other than just a, you know, shined up serial killer in a nice suit? And the way he loved to talk about his work, I mean, if that is not Ted Bundy, sis, I do not know. And I'm just wondering, Sherry, in all the research that you did, was there any inkling or hint of a inkling that this guy kept trophies in some way, or maybe even, you know, ate part of these people,
3: Girl, you're like my sister.
2: But in my mind, this dude is nothing more than a shined up serial killer. So I don't know. Let me know. I'm very curious to know if you came across any of that. Thanks. Bye.
4: Sherry, so, for his irresponsibility, he wasn't like Ted Bundy.
3: He wasn't a cannibal. I did not find any evidence of cannibalism. He did keep souvenirs. He kept some teeth and some tonsils. So Dr. Henry Cotton ran the New Jersey State Asylum. They called it the Hospital for the Insane at one point. These things go through names. It's still in existence today, the State Hospital in Trenton. He was the director of it for many years, and he was convinced without any proof, nor any research, nor really any reason beyond his own imagination, that insanity lived inside people's teeth, and that the best way to treat mental illness was to pull people's teeth. And sometimes they also needed their tonsils taken out and their uteruses and some of their small intestine, right? He had no surgical training, but he enjoyed getting in the operating room and mixing it up with the surgeons. And he ultimately pulled out his own teeth, his wife's teeth, and his son's teeth. He was a man who practiced what he preached. Here's the thing. He got away with it, and he was never punished for the horrific things he did to other human beings. He only got caught when it became clear to the state that he was double-dipping, that he was using the state hospital to run a very lucrative private practice, mm-hmm. because rich people, they got money, but they don't got no sense. Rich people heard about this miraculous cure for insanity, and they were lining up to have their teeth yanked. It is a pure wonder to me that we have electricity and running water and airplanes, because I swear, I don't know what, as a species, we're out of our minds, aren't we?
4: And Sherry, after they gave up on this, they started sticking ice picks in people's eye sockets to try to cure insanity.
3: I don't ask as many questions as I used to about, now, why won't the aliens come? I wouldn't either if I were them. What the hell? I want any part of this. We're like junkyard dogs in the universe. It's the Bob and Sherry Show.
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2: From the KGR Newsroom, I'm Jared Cervello. The city of Townsend is cleaning up after a powerful storm slammed the area with strong winds. Officials said the wind gusts reached speeds of more than 70 miles per hour during the storm Tuesday night. The winds toppled several large trees and power lines and destroyed a resident's chicken coop. About 400 electric customers were also knocked in the dark. An investigation is ongoing into the death of a woman whose body was found at Flathead Lake near Big Fork. The Flathead County Sheriff's Office says the woman's body was discovered Tuesday morning in the Big Fork Bay. An autopsy has been scheduled. And an investigation is also ongoing into a fire that displaced several people in downtown Bozeman. Crews responded to the second-story apartment Monday afternoon. Mostly sunny today, a slight chance of a few rain showers, a high of 85. From the KGR Newsroom, I'm Jared Cervello.
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Hard to believe Cher recently turned 80. If I could turn back time. It's Tim. Good morning. Thanks for doing a Friday with me as we kick off this hour together with Bon Jovi. Cher!

0: It's Mr. Big. Hello there. It's Tim. Well, I'm not much into politics, but this is some legislation I can get behind. New Jersey pet owners may get a friendly tax break. There is proposed legislation that would give up to $900 in tax credits to help dog and cat owners with vet bills, everyday animal-related expenses, things like that. It breaks down roughly $300 for everyday expenses, $600 for vet visits. Dogs and cats are the only two animals that would qualify under this particular bill that was introduced in the assembly earlier this month. It's moving on to the next stage. Don't know if it will pass or not, but it would be great if something like that were to go across the country to give a little tax break to those of us who take good care of our fur babies. That would be nice. John Cougar Mellencamp, and we'll do one from Dead or Alive next.
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8: KGR weather forecast for Helena. Well, today looks like it's going to be mostly sunny. A little breezy with a high near 81 degrees. Tonight, partly cloudy, low 54. And things change tomorrow. For Saturday, it's going to be cooler. Good chance of rain. Daytime high near 58 degrees. Tomorrow night, continued rain expected with an overnight low 43 degrees.
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0: Joe Walsh and Eagles, it's Laughing Fast Lane. It's Tim on Friday. What's the old saying about how money can't buy happiness? Well, it may not actually be true. Well, that's not really shocking. That's according to New York Times bestselling author, researcher, and Harvard professor Arthur Brooks. He argues that, yes, money can buy happiness up to a point, but it all depends on how you spend it, he says. He explains that money can get rid of sources of misery and unhappiness, like it covers health care, safe place to live, food, things like that. So, you know, the essentials takes care of that, but it's the way you use money that matters when it comes to happiness. Spending it on things that will bring happiness, starting with experiences with loved ones. So with that being said, how about a cruise around the world with champagne wishes and caviar dreams? Yes, yeah, see, that's happiness. Or maybe that's taking it a bit too far, but if I win the lottery, I just don't care. We're going.
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0: It's Tom and Two Tone. It's Tim. 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

0: KGR weather forecast for Helena. Well, today looks like it's going to be mostly sunny. A little breezy with a high near 81 degrees. Tonight, partly cloudy, low 54. And things change tomorrow. For Saturday, it's going to be cooler. Good chance of rain. Daytime high near 58 degrees. Tomorrow night, continued rain expected with an overnight low 43 degrees.
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0: It's Def Leppard. Hello, my name's Tim. Well, NASA has unveiled the first three missions of its moon base program. This is a $20 billion effort to establish a permanent American presence at the lunar South Pole before sending astronauts back to the surface in 2028. So they want to get all the stuff there ahead of time. So they'll have, you know, some crackers and cheese and things like that waiting for them. Moonbase 1 going to use Blue Origin's Blue Moon Lander to bring science payloads. Moonboost 2 going to send Astrobotics Griffin Lander, so they got, you know, so they got a ride. And also, Moonbase 3 going to deliver payloads, including instruments from the European Space Agency and also South Korea. So, they, you know, these vehicles that they're sending to the moon, they only go 6 to 9 miles an hour. Why don't they just send down some of the kids' electric scooters and e-bikes? I mean, those things go 25 miles an hour. I mean, you don't need streets for those. We got music from Prince, and we'll do that next.
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0: Oh, yeah. All right. Yes, we are walking on sunshine. Katrina and the Waves. It's Tim. And in Hollywood news, Robert Pattinson is... I did not know anything about this movie until today. Robert Pattinson's going to star as Chris Hansen. You know, the host of NBC's To Catch a Predator. The new movie is called Prime Time. And the film takes place in 2006, which was a pivotal time in Predator history. It's investigating a sting operation in Texas. And they got a whole bunch of people with that one. To Catch a Predator ran from 2004 to 2007 on NBC, and it only aired 20 episodes, which is really shocking to me. But it does remain a cultural touchstone of TV history and investigative journalism. So look for this, Prime Time, arriving in theaters this fall. And new in the theaters today, the historical thriller Pressure, starring Brendan Fraser as General Dwight D. Eisenhower, taking place in the 72 hours before launching D-Day during World War II. So Pressure, that's opening today with the Cars. They're coming up next.
1: Okay, honey, the last of the luggage is loaded. 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
8: KGR weather forecast for Helena. Well, we have a good chance for rain showers and thunderstorms for the next few days with decent accumulation. We'll see an overnight low tonight, 54 degrees. Tomorrow, temperatures cool down with a daytime high 58 degrees. Tomorrow night, overnight low 48 degrees. And then Sunday, we'll see a daytime high 52 degrees.
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0: I always get emotional on Fridays. It's Whitney Houston. Hi there, my name is Tim. Crank up the train. Happy Friday. And we're looking at celebrity birthdays for today, May 29th. J. Ski McGowan of the Quad City DJs. He's 59 today. And they had this number three hit in 1996 with "Come on, ride it. Yeah, ride that train." Or words to that effect. And a fun factoid about this song. The song is a sample from Barry White's theme to the movie Together Brothers soundtrack. Lisa Weichel is 63, of course, Blair on the Facts of Life. And another fun factoid, she tied for second place on Survivor Philippines back in the early 2000s. Noel Gallagher, lead guitarist, co-lead vocalist of Oasis, is 59. Their band has sold over 100 million records worldwide. Melanie Brown, a.k.a. Mel B, a.k.a. Scary Spice of the Spice Girls. She is turning 51 today, currently a judge on America's Got Talent. Also celebrating tomorrow, legendary actor Keir Dulay is 90. Of course, David Bowman in the 2001 A Space Odyssey. One of the greatest sci-fi movies of all time. Stephen Tobolowsky turning 75 tomorrow. You know him, the pesky life insurance salesman, Ned Ryerson in Groundhog Day. He's also in Deadwood and the Goldbergs. Cole Meany is turning 73 tomorrow. Transporter Chief Miles O'Brien, Star Trek The Next Generation and Deep Space Nine. Celebrating tomorrow, a guy you've seen a million times on TV and movies, Ted McGinley. He's going to be 68. Roger Phillips on Happy Days. That was some of his early work. Jefferson on Married with Children. Dr. Charlie Chanowski in Hope and Faith, and currently playing Derek Bishop on the Apple TV Plus series Shrinking. Nadina Menzel, she's going to be 55 tomorrow. You know her as the voice of Elsa in the Disney Frozen films, and she also played Shelby in Glee. And if you are celebrating a birthday, another trip around the sun, or maybe a trip around a distant planet, well, congratulations. With music coming from REO Speedwagon and BOC's coming next.
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8: KGR weather forecast for Helena. Well, we have a good chance for rain showers and thunderstorms for the next few days with decent accumulation. We'll see an overnight low tonight, 54 degrees. Tomorrow, temperatures cool down with a daytime high 58 degrees. Tomorrow night, overnight low 48 degrees. And then Sunday, we'll see a daytime high 52 degrees.
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0: It's Jay Giles Band. It's Tim, and I'm heading out the door. Thanks for sharing Friday with me. Taking a few days off next week because the family and I headed to Oklahoma City for the Softball College World Series as Nebraska is in there. Go Big Red, so we'll see how that comes out. So have a spectacular weekend.
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0: Hootie and the Blowfish, only want to be with you. I'm Ryan Chase. You can pack your bags now because NASA has dropped its official blueprint. They're going to build a sprawling city-sized permanent outpost. It's going to cover hundreds of square miles near the moon's south pole. So the master plan for this relies on a fleet of hopping moonfall drones and these robot scouts. They're going to go up there and map out the terrain first. Then they'll transition to building habitats in 2029. It'll serve as a ultimate testing ground for a future mission to Mars. Now, honestly, leaving Earth to live in a high-tech sandbox with a bunch of scientists, it does sound cool, but you know the commute is going to be an absolute nightmare. Like, explain to your boss that you're running late because your lunar rover got stuck in a crater full of ancient water ice.
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4: KGR weather forecast for Helena. Well, we have a good chance for rain showers and thunderstorms for the next few days with decent accumulation. We'll see an overnight low tonight, 54 degrees. Tomorrow, temperatures cool down with a daytime high 58 degrees. Tomorrow night, overnight low 48 degrees. And then Sunday, we'll see a daytime high 52 degrees.
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Somewhere in your house right now, there is a pair of sweatpants calling your name like a siren on the rocks. Surrender to them the second you walk through the door tonight, because putting on hard pants on a Friday night is strictly against the rules. I'm Ryan Chase. Coming up, Elton John and Kiki D. Also, after the fire, right now it's Debbie Gibson.

0: After the fire, Der Kommissar, it's Ryan Chase. If you've been doom-scrolling the national headlines and you feel like the weight of the world is crushing you, you're not alone. They found that Gen Z is actually turning away from global chaos, and they're leaning heavily into local news to find out what's happening right in their own neighborhood. So instead of stressing over the distant political drama, younger crowds are tuning into the stuff that directly impacts their wallets and daily routines, like soaring rent prices, transit disruptions, or wild weather delaying certain things. It's kind of interesting how kids are onto something, swapping out massive, overwhelming global anxiety for useful updates on your own community. It's a massive win for your sanity.
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10: KGR weather forecast for Helena. Well, we have a good chance for rain showers and thunderstorms for the next few days with decent accumulation. We'll see an overnight low tonight, 54 degrees. Tomorrow, temperatures cool down with a daytime high 58 degrees. Tomorrow night, overnight low 48 degrees. And then Sunday, we'll see a daytime high 52 degrees.
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0: Michael Jackson, Rock With You. It's Ryan Chase. 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
0: More

Your ambitious plans to clean the whole house this weekend are very cute, but we all know you're just going to wipe down one counter and take a three-hour nap. Give yourself permission to just be lazy, because surviving another long week is plenty of hard work already. I'm Ryan Chase, coming up the Bee Gees and Robert Palmer, right now it's Survivor.

0: Robert Palmer, Addicted to Love. I'm Ryan Chase. Forget the days when a massive, roaring sports car parked in the driveway was the ultimate sign that you had made it in life. 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
8: KGR weather forecast for Helena. Well, we have a good chance for rain showers and thunderstorms for the next few days with decent accumulation. We'll see an overnight low tonight, 54 degrees. Tomorrow, temperatures cool down with a daytime high, 58 degrees. Tomorrow night, overnight low, 48 degrees. And then Sunday, we'll see a daytime high, 52 degrees.
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0: Big country in a big country. I'm Ryan Chase. If you think your last breakup was a disaster, just be glad your ex didn't try to literally demolish the roof over your head. A 48-year-old in Pennsylvania named Eric came home from a massive drinking bender on Tuesday when his wife rightfully told him their marriage was completely over. He took the news about as poorly as humanly possible. He yelled out, "If it's over, I will tear the house down." Then he walked outside, climbed into an actual excavator, and began aggressively ripping into the home while his wife and two daughters were still inside. Well, the cops managed to swarm the property and arrest him before anyone was actually hurt, but he did cause enough damage to ruin the house and land himself a laundry list of felony charges, including causing a catastrophe.
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0: Matchbox 20, 3 a.m. It's Ryan Chase. 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
6: From the KGR newsroom, I'm Jared Cirillo. A Helena Valley home is destroyed in a massive fire that broke out early Thursday. Just after midnight, fire crews raced to the home near Applegate Drive and Valley View Road. West Valley Fire says everyone inside the home was able to get out without injury. Crews remained at the scene most of the night to check for hot spots. 2 months after a student assaulted a teacher at East Helena High School, the student has been expelled. The school board voted unanimously for the decision. The student's family identified the boy as Colton Gallagher. The boy's grandfather said Colton punched teacher Eric Pritchard after hearing an allegation that Pritchard apparently looked at Colton's sister inappropriately. However, the district says there's been no evidence found to support the allegation. You're up to date. That's a look at local news headlines. From the KGR newsroom, I'm Jared Cirillo.
7: KGR weather forecast for Helena. Well, we have a good chance for rain showers and thunderstorms for the next few days with decent accumulation. We'll see an overnight low tonight, 54 degrees. Tomorrow, temperatures cool down with a daytime high 58 degrees. Tomorrow night, overnight low 48 degrees. And then Sunday, we'll see a daytime high 52 degrees.
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0: From the KGR Newsroom, I'm Jared Cirillo. The city of Townsend is cleaning up after a powerful storm slammed the area with strong wind. Officials said wind gusts reached at least 70 miles per hour during the storm Tuesday evening. The wind toppling several large trees and power lines and destroyed one resident's chicken coop. About 400 electric customers were also left without power. An investigation is ongoing into the death of a woman whose body was found at Flathead Lake near Big Fork. The Flathead County Sheriff's Office says the unnamed woman's body was discovered Tuesday morning in the Big Fork Bay. There's also an investigation into a fire that displaced several people in downtown Bozeman. Crews responded to that blaze in a second-story apartment unit Monday. A chance of showers and thunderstorms overnight. The low of 53, much cooler Saturday with rain likely and a high of just 57. From the KGR Newsroom, I'm Jared Cirillo.
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0: Bruce Hornsby, The Way It Is. I'm Ryan Chase. You can pack your bags because NASA has dropped its official blueprint. They're going to build a permanent base at the moon's south pole as humanity's first interplanetary outpost. The master plan relies on robot scouts to map the area first. Then they'll do early workspace construction in 2029 before turning the site into a full-time testing ground for a future mission to Mars. Honestly, leaving Earth to live in a high-tech sandbox with a bunch of scientists, it does sound kind of sweet, but you just know the cell service up there is going to be absolutely brutal. Good luck trying to explain to your boss that your Zoom meeting cut out because a solar flare blocked the signal.
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8: From the KGR Newsroom, I'm Jared Cirillo. 2 months after a student assaulted a teacher at East Helena High School, the student's been expelled. The school board voted unanimously for the decision this week. The student's family identified the boy as Colton Gallagher. The boy's grandfather said Colton punched teacher Eric Pritchard after hearing an allegation that Pritchard looked at Colton's sister inappropriately. The district says no evidence has been found to support the allegation. A Helena Valley home is destroyed after a massive fire that broke out early Thursday. Crews raced to the home near Applegate Drive and Valley View Road. West Valley Fire says everyone inside the home was able to escape without injury. Crews remained at the scene most of the night to check for our hot spots. A chance of a few showers and thunderstorms overnight, mostly cloudy, a low of 53. Saturday, rain showers likely with a high of just 57. I'm Jared Cirillo, KGR News.
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0: From the KGR Newsroom, I'm Jared Cirillo. The city of Townsend is cleaning up after a powerful storm slammed the area with strong wind. Officials said wind gusts reached at least 70 miles per hour during the storm Tuesday evening. The wind toppling several large trees and power lines and destroyed one resident's chicken coop. About 400 electric customers were also left without power. An investigation is ongoing into the death of a woman whose body was found at Flathead Lake near Big Fork. The Flathead County Sheriff's Office says the unnamed woman's body was discovered Tuesday morning in the Big Fork Bay. There's also an investigation into a fire that displaced several people in downtown Bozeman. Crews responded to that blaze in a second-story apartment unit Monday. A chance of showers and thunderstorms overnight. The low of 53, much cooler Saturday with rain likely and a high of just 57. From the KGR Newsroom, I'm Jared Cirillo.
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